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Yo, rock your bucket, move your body, you know that's cool. My beat and gotcha. Let's go, man. It's like I say, you gotta do it, do it, do it.

0: 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Let's go, man. Stuck out there, gotta eat that love me every day. And if you get a little trouble, just move out the trouble. 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Let's go, man. Stuck out there, gotta eat that love me every day. 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Don't let it draw your friends. I'm gonna wait, go, travel down the street. 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
1: Estás escuchando